0: Hello, this is Radio T, and I'm about to play some hits for all you fellows and ladies and gentlemen out there. Now, who was my next caller?
1: Yeah, I was talking.
0: Hello.

head say yeah, yeah, yeah, yeah. All the people in the house tonight, and let me hear it say yeah, yeah, yeah. All the people in the house tonight, and let me hear it say yeah, yeah, yeah, yeah.

passion of the groove. Generation on the move. Join in on the disco tribe.